0: world filled with nothing but firemen, cowboys, nurses, and ballerinas. I've decided that New York is always knowing where your purse is. And I'll tell you something else. I resent losing the ozone layer just so we can have Pam. Have you ever actually seen someone laughing all the way to the bank? Why isn't there a special name for the tops of your feet? Why, this audience is filled with a little bunch of freaks. Being a New Yorker is never having to say you're sorry. And most important of all, wouldn't it be nice if all those people who roam the streets of New York talking to themselves were paired off so that they could walk around in couples and look like they're having a conversation?
1: Saturday night will continue after detailed negotiations with the American Rivet Guild.
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0: You're listening to City Lights. I'm Joan Richard. Finishing the first set tonight, you heard Goose with the track Honeybee. Starting things off, Muse with Supermassive Black Hole. After that, it was Peter Murphy with Final Solution, followed by Stereophonics and Devil. Next, Sundial with Easy for You, and then finishing the set two in a row from Goose. From the album Dripfield, you heard Arrow, followed by Honeybee. We have a short break, and then we'll be back with a track from Yesayer.
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0: You're listening to City Lights. I'm Joan Richard. Finishing the first hour tonight, you heard The Black Keys with Low High. Starting off the set, two in a row from Yesayer from the album All Our Symbols, you heard Germ and 2080. Next, it was Ladytron with White Elephant from the album Gravity the Seducer, followed by Yesayer. Madder Red was from the album Odd Blood. Next, you heard Sundial from their album Reflector with Tremolo. And finishing the set, from Let's Rock, you heard the Black Keys with Low High. Next, we have the top of the hour break, and we'll be back with another hour of City Lights right after that.
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1: This is A New Angle, conversations about how we're doing and where we're going. I'm your host, Justin Angle.

From NPR News in Washington, D.C., this is Weekend Edition. I'm Aisha Roscoe. Good morning. After the Supreme Court struck down Roe v. Wade, interest in long-term birth control spiked. But now that trend is reversing as social media accounts in the MAHA movement attack contraception. And the amount of space junk keeps growing as humans launch more tech into space. What is the risk? Plus, how a Broadway play

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1: First attack on civilians during this war. Verini tracked down as many survivors of the theater bombing as he could find, and he reconstructed with painstaking detail what happened before, during, and after this bombing. This book is masterfully written, and its focus is on the people who lived through this terrifying attack, and I will never forget them.
2: Those nonfiction recommendations, again, were The Theater, In Trees, The Infinity Machine, and Restrung. For more books we love, you can head to npr.org/books.

0: From NPR News in Washington, D.C., this is Weekend Edition. I'm Aisha Roscoe. Good morning. The U.S. economy unexpectedly shed 23,000 jobs in July. What's happening with the job market?
1: Baby boomers are retiring. Immigration has dropped. So it means that we don't need as much job growth to keep the unemployment rate steady as we used to.
0: Also, Paramount, Skydance, and Warner Brothers Discovery, the merger Hollywood hates is now dividing theater chains. Plus, a documentary about Girl Scouts selling those iconic cookies. What's your favorite? It's Sunday, August 9th. News is next.
2: Live from NPR News in Washington, I'm Windsor Johnston. After winning the Michigan Senate primary, Democratic nominee Abdul al-Sayed is looking forward to a different kind of general election. NPR's Mara Liasson reports on what's ahead for his campaign.
3: Al-Sayed won the primary by doing very well with young people and white college-educated voters, but he wasn't able

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0: 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I'm Aisha Roscoe.
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That is vocalist Irene Kraul from a 1959 recording. And Irene is, if you're curious, no relation to Diana Kraul. This is Gene Harris, the great pianist.

Wow. You know, if somebody asked me the definition of swinging, what is swing in jazz music? Just point them to that recording. That's Jimmy Rushing, Mr. 5x5 himself, recording with members of the Count Basie Band, and before that, the entire Count Basie Orchestra from 1957. Chairman of the Board was the name of the album. Blues and Hoss's Flat. Frank Foster featured on that one. And this is the Benny Goodman Orchestra with guitarist Charlie Christian, who basically altered the course of what the guitar could be in jazz single-handedly in his early 20s. This is Solo Flight.

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0: 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KDWG, Dillon. KEUK, Eureka. 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
2: Welcome to Grounding, conversations on mental health and Mother Earth. I'm Sarah Aronson, a psychotherapist practicing in Missoula, Montana, and a member of the Climate Psychology Alliance North America. In this series, we work to better understand the feelings so many of us have, but may not be able to name, the internal, emotional experiences we have as we react to the changing climate around us. We call some of the psychological impacts of climate change eco-anxiety or climate anxiety. My producers and I have done our best to balance the content and tone of these episodes, so while there may be what one of our guests later calls doom and gloom, there's also hope. As a note, this episode contains references to mental health issues, including suicide, so please take care of yourself when listening. Today, we'll work towards understanding how heat interacts with our bodies, minds, and society.
3: Heat is hard on